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2: 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Yeah.
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0: All right.
1: Yeah.
0: Ai Nairobi yangi yako kora tero bosi by the way.
1: Engineer animator.
0: All right.
1: Yeah.
0: Wandumbale wako iwa the word animation for the first time.
1: Animation ne again to get it's a different nature. Like animation no konga ina ri solid again to go target go tar.
0: Geta bwati bomoyo.
1: Geta bwati bomoyo.
0: Okay.
1: Yeah. No boko nyore bicha. Oye you give it keyframes. We say keyframes. So you duplicate a lot of keyframes. You can do 24 keyframes, 30 or 60 frames per second. So when you do those frames kwa rende kengo mnyoka kera kinge in normal
0: You make it look like ingotara. Maybe to bring it closer home, I'm gonna chika tun chigotara. That is
1: the way go.
0: Yes, we'll discuss more some gana animation. We had you sometimes back here.
1: 2019
0: and then project kyo colleagues in Rosa as we speak.
1: Chidiye na closure ni mingi so wewe sema gani unafanya
0: but okay you cannot speak chirimu ako ni choko
1: chirichi andrete mpaka tisoke
0: okay
1: yeah that's part of production ya ndao wange watamaiti mwenye korotarute bindo gari ya mbeo kokora and teta tebweniri
0: okay yeah. Now by the way kero mtu akasomera mangana mass communication animation is one of the ways cho go communicate na bantu maybe abantu bangi bari batari batanye manyiti but it's a very big industry in itself
1: yeah because most of the adverts now in Kenya etigo koru in animation because animation nege intekene sana in animation to what 2D we have 3D we have motion graphics and to what stop motion
0: right
1: so kero mtu akateva animation yao kara it's a very big nini junk of a lot of things together.
0: Can you get specialization of what
1: you're doing? As an animator, you should have some gist of every part of the animation.
0: Right.
1: And then now, you choose your path. You can be a good 3D animator, but no matter what you do, in the aspect of doing the 3D, you need some 2D aspect.
0: Okay, automatically, when I get a second 3D, is it automatically like the 2D?
1: No.
0: Ah.
1: They come automatically. Kera 2D, ne, it's different kabisa even the softwares are very different
0: okay
1: hiyo ntora anyore kwa maete no edit each video
0: uh-huh.
1: na some graphics like text animation that's motion graphics hiyo kwa 3D uh-huh. na 2D automatically you'll have to know how to edit
0: hiyo na negotiable
1: kwa ikawa like a film editor a normal film editor
0: alright
1: yeah
0: vya sana sala hivyo limolimu pata vana pata ambition kwa animators kwa se bantua kwa animation yes Today's your day. 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Naftunes production, right?
1: Yeah, Naftunes production.
0: Very right. Very good. DJ?
1: Yes.
0: Again.

0: Garanande,
1: best Munengana,
0: Munengana.
1: Yes.
0: Rather than Karenari Ngoba Karegas.
1: Okay.
0: Yeah.
1: Avumbe. Avon like you, Fredo, we are not going to squeeze.
0: Freedom Beer, uh-huh. I thank God we are doing a lot of projects. Mm-hmm. Now, recently, abantu banzira animation.
1: By the way, ni abantu ba number ba school ba kora animation abange. Number ba graduate na abange. Even the kind of animation projects okora school there are many. Yeah. Compare number to kali.
0: Yeah.
1: Yes.
0: Nande. Na kote biga, abantu abange ngote abaru na intu animators ya ngoto sokire.
1: Kuruwe field.
0: Ngoto sokire kuruwe field. But na kong.
1: Asiki.
0: Simply because AI toko ya tebiye korosi unotagete. You can prompt it. It will give you something to similar to what you want.
1: Okay.
0: But when an artist is working on something, the artist will give you the actual thing that you want.
1: Specification
0: chiri otegetonyo otegeta maisaba manoru otegeta masikio nini AI can't give you that. AI na wanda vya kwa masikio and then it will add some other features on it chiri
1: otegete.
0: So animators, we are still going to work. Iga wana munda takungena bune AI ngoto sokiri skoevia
1: sa. Iga mole metaga bisa, you are very confident.
0: We are using the same AI to enhance our own skills. Personally, I use AI. So AI ya toko nire karetu wakarikire scripts, it took us days because somebody can give you a journal of 100 pages for you to come up with a 30 second kind animation from it. Now with AI we just feed it, young idea it shortens for me the whole concept, and then now I can craft it from there. So AI is good. We are embracing it.
1: Igawe tulia seba, umatawa aba alimu especially bali yaba koro wako tebanga ya ya asali ya wana. 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
0: Not for the knowledge purposes. Ewe nde koko enable to easen your work.
1: Yes.
0: You don't rely fully on AI. Abera koye bintu gete ota anyakoro.
1: Naoni joko je prompt isa linko tebele nga counter check.
0: To be perfect.
1: Yes.
0: Yeah. So weka weka over sure on what it's giving you. That's what I've told you. In animation you cannot animate using AI. It can only easen your work. But the manual part of keyframing, character design, waikoye kore, itebuka shortcut.
1: Option teyo ga.
0: Option teyo.
1: So it is in error.
0: Waika. 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
1: Chitoroji. Anyway, actually, muna wani anima itebi ndomuna vile vi technology kunya kwa hivyo, things are getting better.
0: Yeah.
1: Na anima itu guys enjoy yourself more, ama tukaya kubwa mutukari, because na karolera ba mrabali ya masa, ama vila sara, because mwa ntaka ba, mwa ntepe nga, kwa ndestima ya achire.
0: It was
1: a team. How about team?
0: But now, with the new apps that you're using also, Jiriko lose data. Once it crashes, it has crashed, you start afresh.
1: Kuru scratch, kere gani?
0: At least now, squeezes it on autosaves mingi.
1: Oh, yeah.
0: Tenga ririkale. Kara also tu akaobo ile go save because chi memory chi computer tu abata na chi chi aringe 128 GB.
1: By the way, yes.
0: Yeah.
1: Chi bayda sinjiro na jiroji kanloga.
0: Eh, no. But nowadays you have a 1 TB machine, you have ndovu ate mpaka chi hard disk, you can dedicate one hard disk for a certain project. So you can auto save as many times as you want. But rikare tore abantu batano do tumie computer yamo. Haina gyora anyo go save ndo bya bichore ga bunje ga ingo ja go save.
1: And the project na bange mako.
0: Na na bange.
1: Yes.
0: So there are all those challenges that we wanna ega with technology ndio mo.
1: Abumbi ya kitchen na school inaone quality ya graphics ama tukai it's smoother, chirema accurate, more believable na ki evolution ya bayina.

0: When we started, we had very few softwares to work with. Actually, to agatume ndugu yako 3D Max na Maya. So they were also very heavy, heavy softwares to run on. Computer here what here 4GB RAM. So kerere very heavy on a machine. When you're moving the project that you're working on, no zoom, you cannot zoom it to the exact. So you will also do some accurate, lantory more accurate. I've just done it. But nowadays, with the powerful machines, you can do a lot of details on the characters that you're doing and everything. That's why you are seeing what we are, the animations that are coming out are very real. They look like a normal character, like,
1: I won't be a sign. Na competition na kire chiro. Mwana wa andani meta, zima yitwa nena wange bale.
0: E chiro nene. E chiro ya animation nene na sana. It's like somebody selling tomatoes, onions on the streets. Na woka wone, ingo kika ndobe kebi tungubi ya waka alisko, raiza nerabe kebi ya enzemo, wikonyo le customer yao. We have a lot of companies that need animation. So we cannot even supply
1: enough
0: as we are in Kenya. To give you an example, we don't have any animated film 1 minute done in Kenya. The market is very big. If you are capable of doing that and sell it to Disney,
1: whatever selling point,
0: yeah,
1: I do films, animated ones.
0: Yeah. We have not done that.
1: Is it too difficult to do? Or say, everyone are scared, they are scared of it.
0: The cost implication is very high.
1: Okay.
0: Yeah. That's why, when I talk about animation, you get 30 seconds, now we go cost up to 150,000. So the cost implication is very high. So, normally, animation, like for an advertisement, in 3D, a second year motor charge 4,000 per second. One imagine young motor which I will call a 1 hour film. The cost implication here at Cheto Kesare Krakole
1: second, a jiji ninge san.
0: Yes. Kevocha 2D, it's 3,000 per second.
1: Yes.
0: Per second, not per hour, per second. And then we have motion graphics, text, nini. That's 1,500 per second. Yeah.
1: It's very expensive. In general, I don't know what you're saying.
0: I'm not going to be able to do it. Logo origination, logo origination. Logo origination is starting to just do the logo. Anything.
2: Idea
0: to energy with her.
1: To Magoska.
0: One of the women, the lady, that's another cost. That's 10,000. You go on a Quarusi razor within a logo animation is actually 10 to 15 seconds. The first thing, you can be self-taught in animation, but I prefer you go to school. The self-taught animators are also very good, but there are some backgrounds that you get in school that you cannot get in self-taught. Yeah. So,
1: school really am yake ndeko se.
0: Na ende school yebe short course. No, never ya 2 months, 3 months. As much as your self-taught is also good.
1: Kendo bere gari
2: mwana. 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
0: mwango myoka gari tu ara masakara gete ga masini ni. 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
0: Me digo a suerte. 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
1: ish isinjiro
0: ish isinjiro so it's good to come your case school and then it is when I go alone
3: capital
0: yeah or capital capital implication to run a studio or an animation equipment is very high
3: Just we got to a computer which is very powerful.
0: The first thing, meta animation. Let me just take you through the whole process. Nariura manye.
3: Okay.
0: Every implication that you need to do an animation. We have a tablet that you use to draw. But kare tu akachorie sama sakara tu akachibicha tu scan
1: and then
0: tu feed with imali manual kwanza kachora. But nowadays we have a tablet.
3: Okonyecho
0: on the tablet. A tablet ye cheapest I'm seeing.
1: Shaka na 50 kwa sawa.
0: Tusikie basi. 50 tora. Onye moto tuko na manual way. And then a laptop, a basic laptop that can run the softwares very well. To end even a HP M1. 3150
1: gani? We're talking about
0: 2170. 150 170. You want to once a two just starting, just the starting package of YouTube.
1: We're getting to that. Not 220 yes.
0: So for you to just start doing animation on a very comfortable, not every month I'm going to render your work within 10 minutes, you are very sure. Only sure, ngorendo ole. 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
0: 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Yeah. 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So you'll end up sending something that is around 5 GB, 50 GB or so.
1: Yo internet nene kebe bia.
0: Wiko tu wali internet ingia.
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0: Anyway, it's good for them to appreciate the OGs. 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
2: film production you're using cameras.
0: Oh,
2: a camera uko tumia go shoot, and then in film production you're using actual talent
0: abantu
2: burunge.
0: Yes,
2: but in animation ni vibonzo kwa Kiswahili,
0: yeah,
2: chikatuni.
0: Yes,
2: so you are going to create every character ayo mwenyene
0: kiregendo from scratch. Yes,
2: be it environment environment na kitoko yero
0: mazingira
2: yes, be it the environment chinyomba chiri okorore and everything na ibiye ko mwenyene okoros. That's the major difference between film and animation.
0: Asa chivere kiyura advice monta na mono ama inatakima na place anataka
2: mono animation kiagera. You have an upper hand when you have done animation, because as an animator you have to learn film.
0: Okay,
2: so okocha konya ro monta okorete film production esa okolera editing. But as an animator ngo so migore editing na graphics, so that you can do the animation.
0: Actually, graphics near editing are advanced.
2: In editing are advanced.
0: Yes.
2: So, as an animator, you have done the film part, you have done the graphics part, and then now you are doing the animation part.
0: Yes.
2: So, you are a full package of the whole industry of production.
0: Yes. Ego, yeah. Automatically, you must be a filmmaker, manyakoba animator.
2: Of course.
0: Okay.
2: Ebibi bereto ko biru sanani.
0: Iko ino mwa somete animation yuka exclusive film production tayo kose
2: ekosi teko film and production and animation. Oh. 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
0: 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Yeah, so nyo bwate actually basaba ngi most of the tunda mangana content apart from it chogo document bi ndo mangana mangana ji film ba akora
2: each film. Yeah,
0: yes, a short ones.
2: Yeah, umete film nera ne ntambe. How do I put it? We have different genres of producers. No chomo ndo kore music video. 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
0: Ngeti ro sana.
2: 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O sea certain product. Nawara arana na ki kumbe these things are not the same as we thought. Handling a camera is not just handling a camera. So if you're good in what you're doing in film, just proceed.
0: Okay.
2: Yeah.
0: Na niko kwa ni passion yangu.
2: Ni passion yere.
0: Abumbia sana. So sebali mota tako kuchiko kora content na nini, but of course na ndo what content kwenye content what?
2: Content creation.
0: Ba animation no kuro ase content ya utu.
2: Eh.
0: Obo series mna mbali na robo ba kwere nde ba boy kasha kwa kotenga. Is that animation ama?
2: That's AI.
0: Oh.
2: That's pure AI.
0: Uh-huh.
2: The only person or get how to do content and make money out of it is Fatboy.
0: Fatboy yoyo kwere nde
2: Fiber.
0: Kalika kwa tenga kando
2: kari. Kama ndekete mara naga Islamu, mara naga.
0: Kapa ndekete tole iskori.
2: That's the only guy in Kenya was hacked. Njere yoko rosi content, eri paid and ogo post. He's the only guy who's doing that.
0: Wow, but it must be very expensive to produce him to be.
2: It's expensive, but now he has already hacked the content creation part of animation and making money out of it. So others are practicing koros t-shirts out of brands. What is the cartoon get on your t-shirt? That's also one way of making money out of animation. So kere was in this field of animation, teria to know we can access a computer yoka. Even tombero badokora sivesa. Like varimo, let me give an example of Jumia. When you kero kuri Richard Vajia Jumia, akadem garaga character get gago chagakuana. So when we created that character, we patented it to Jumia.
0: Oh, you neyabo.
2: Neyabo. So in that process, you are making money coming up with the character.
0: Okay.
2: Wana uri ango gego obo kovara ri.
0: Gena gians product to weke zero.
2: Ogego uri omwabo iwa.
0: Anyway, abo muyasara.
2: So. So in this business, there are many avenues of making money out of it. It's only that it's not like producing. Kere ngakia eno kovere se computer koros koros. So even don't be koros, we have a long term pain.
0: Yeah. Mune character nye kere exclusive se company kete ina roga chotumia dru and dru.
2: Dru and one ino bwa teri tene kero mwa koko nyaro koto muru bintu kete.
0: Oh. Iga mba go kwenye kuwa na wakikovaro.
2: Oh, kong. So we go to Arnande lawyer in this business.
0: Ako gaidi turu na gema ngana patenting, rights, jini nini, infringements, sebinte kama nevi. 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How do you go about it? Kwa ntumane barata kumanya?
2: So that's a different process also. Mm-hmm. In animation, we have 12 voiceover talents. A lot pool, like, ito kotege me one voiceover artist because animations are very different. Nechi animation njiro ya kerogo kora, chitegete rio girio muana, rio girio monto manene, rio girio mosfati and all those things. So what we usually do is we get the sauti from the artist and then we do lip sync. So lip syncing is the process of doing animation. Ne process yo kara animation umonto yakwane according to the rio girio.
0: Oh, yeah, rio girio monto, rio voices and microphone. Yes.
2: And normally, ndorgo, we use certain letters. It's not like togo buatimna wakwana. There are letters we go through. Una A. So automatically, rio monungo yo kore, we go monu ende. So, kara kara monto yako kwana, tariati ya akwana.
0: Exactly.
2: So we do lip sync, and by we go with certain letters, chichigoroki, the movement of the lips. So eventually, the movement of the lips secretia chire boygo na wakora mno mtu ye osomi ya sentence
0: ngana ra bajiru kinelia ga
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2: Sure.
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0: Yes, where
2: 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Yes, I'm going to go to Ngomongo. 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

Rodriguez FM, Mturi Korara, Mturi Korosa, Tuatera, na Kwegokia, Ritukoria Ijuma, Aba Sabatu, Sikire, Diomo Turoguru, Totegere, Amatera, Jige Kanisa.